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2: 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I'm Tony Pacelli with the 80s at 8 through the miracle of radio. I was at the AMAs last night, so this hour I'm going to feature some Billy Idol. Also the Whispers and the Police. Let's start off the 80s at 8. 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

0: 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If This Is It, Pat Benatar and We Belong, and Tony Pasulli, till midnight tonight. From the album Sports, Huey Lewis and the News. Song peaked at number 6 on the Billboard Hot 100 in 1983. Big video, by the way, on MTV. Oh, and also, Billboard Magazine called it a guileless 50s throwback. Cashbox called the song doo-wop at its finest. You got to remember, it was 1983. The video on MTV was directed by a guy by the name of Eddie Griles, who directed Huey Lewis and the News first video, The Heart of Rock and Roll, second one, Stuck With You, as well as Cyndi Lauper's Girls Just Want to Have Fun and Time After Time. Love doing the 80s at 8 because I get a chance to talk more about MTV. Jay Giles Band coming up. It's Gem 99 and 100, 80s at 8.
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0: XM99 and 100, Cyndi Lauper, Girls Just Want to Have Fun, the Jay Giles Band, and Centerfold before that. Tony Pacelli till midnight on this Tuesday night. I like talking MTV on the 80s today. Let's talk about the video. The release of the single was accompanied by a music video that cost only $35,000 back then, about $113 with today's inflation. And it was largely due to a volunteer cast of free-lending sophisticated video equipment. Now, the cast included Lauper's close friend and professional wrestler manager. If you've seen the video, you know who I'm talking about, Captain Lou Albano, in a role of Lauper's father, while her real mother, Katrine, played herself. Lauper later appeared in the WWF storylines opposite Albano and guest starred on the Super Mario Brothers Super Show episode Robo Koopa, Captain Lou is Missing, in which Albano portrayed Mario. Unbelievable. Okay, and that was the first for catalysting rock and wrestling connection that lasted for about 2 years. Cyndi Lauper, Girls Just Want to Have Fun. That's a girls' anthem song. Updated weather forecast and the police. Coming up, it's Gem 99 and 100.
1: 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Remember, recycling right works.
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0: Mostly cloudy overnight, low around 62. Patchy fog tomorrow morning, otherwise mostly cloudy, high near 86. For tomorrow night, a chance of showers and thunderstorms, gradually clearing overnight, low around 57. And for Thursday, mostly sunny, high near 75.

0: Gem 99 and 100, Billy Idol's Moni Moni, and the beat goes on. Tony Baselli until midnight tonight. That's the old radio thing when they used to do legal IDs of playing more music and everything else, and the beat goes on. Well, anyway, let me get back to where I was last night through the miracle of radio and computers and everything else. Last night, actually, I was at the American Music Awards, and I got a chance to see Billy Idol. He got the Lifetime Achievement Award. He won it last night, and he still is being called Vital Idol. When he was speaking, I said to my daughter, I said, he sounds a little hoarse. I don't know if he's going to go up and sing. And after he made his speech, he did go up on stage. And his first tune was Eyes Without a Face, which he did a great job. And he wrapped it all up with Dancing With Myself. Standing ovation for every performer last night. And later on this evening, I'll talk more about the background of the American Music Awards. But a great chance and an opportunity for me. Thank you to my daughter for getting tickets to the American Music Awards at the MGM Ballroom in Las Vegas last night. And I got a chance to see Billy Idol. Flock of Seagulls coming up. It is the 80s at 8. It's Gem 99 and 100.
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Northeast PA's greatest hits, Gem 99 and 100, Aerosmith and Sweet Emotion. The Bangles, just another manic Monday. Tony Pacelli on a Tuesday night. Spin Doctors coming up till Tuesday. Gem 99 and 100.

0: 99 and 100, Michael Jackson, the man in the mirror, Steve Miller Band, and Rockin' Me, and Tony Pacelli, till midnight tonight, through the miracle of radio. I know I was on the air last night, 7 to midnight. I really wasn't here. But anyway, I was in Las Vegas at the American Music Awards, and I talked about it last hour with Billy Idol winning the Lifetime Achievement Award. But other things that I learned, being working in radio and television, you look for other stuff that's happening behind the scenes, like when they go into a commercial break, guy will come up and pump up the audience. Before the show starts, somebody's pumping up the audience, telling us we have to stand during each performance, okay? And I also learned three letters last night, which I knew, but not as much as I heard them last night, and that was for the BTS and the BTS party all around me and my daughter, and met some fine people there last night, and it was a great performance. Enjoyed Hootie and the Blowfish's opening number, and there were some other great performances, and all of the technical stuff and seeing the background. And it was raining on one of the country artists' shot when he was on stage, and you look at the monitors that are there, and I figured it was just done AI somehow. Then you look on the stage, and it was actually raining on him on the stage. It was just unbelievable. Unbelievable. Thank you once again to my daughter for picking up tickets and me getting a chance to see the AMA Awards last night in Las Vegas. Weather, Phil Collins coming up. It's Gem 99 and 100.
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0: Mostly cloudy overnight, low around 62. Patchy fog tomorrow morning, otherwise mostly cloudy, high near 86. For tomorrow night, a chance of showers and thunderstorm, gradually clearing overnight, low around 57. And for Thursday, mostly sunny, high near 75.

0: 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Kenny Loggins, Footloose. Talk one more time about the AMAs. And Queen Latifah, who was the host of the AMAs last night. Plus the AMA saluting all our armed forces during Memorial Day, the show being on Memorial Day, and taking time out to honor certain Medal of Honor winners and a couple other things going on during the show. And I just thought, once again, it was a great time and a great experience for me. The Steve Winwood Band coming up? Well, okay, why not? I just gave him a new name, Gem 99 to 100.
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0: Northeast PA's greatest hits, Gem 99 and 100, Four Non-Blondes, What's Up, John Cougar Mellencamp, and Pink Houses. Tony Pacelli, Till Midnight tonight, and we'll talk one more time about the AMAs. Country legend Keith Urban, last hour, performed Summer Breeze by Seals and Crofts. I'm reading an article out of Billboard magazine that sort of has me a little on the upset side. Country legend, I'm quoting this now, country legend Keith Urban has maintained a strong, sweet vocal tone over the years, and it's well-suited to take on Seals and Crofts' 1972 single, Summer Breeze, part of his 2026 album, Flow State. It's a fine cover, but does an award show in 2026 really need a fairly faithful cover of a 54-year-old ballad? Are you kidding me? Yes. Y-E-S. They also said, though, it did not belong in the third hour. Well, okay, maybe on that. But at the end of it, and then BTS, there's those letters again, won their award and said, what a great job Keith Urban did on Summer Breeze. And you know the kid's piano on Summer Breeze? It was there. Bachman Turner Overdrive coming up, Gem 99 and 100.
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0: 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If you don't know me by now, cover of Harold Melvin and the Blue Notes, simply read before that. How about our car club activities calendar that happens every Monday through Friday with Fran a little after 1 o'clock? 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Weather in Whitesnake coming up.
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0: Mostly cloudy overnight, low around 62. Patchy fog tomorrow morning, otherwise mostly cloudy, high near 86. For tomorrow night, a chance of showers and thunderstorms, gradually clearing overnight, low around 57. And for Thursday, mostly sunny, high near 75.

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Belinda Carlisle and Heaven is a Place on Earth. 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

Northeast PA's greatest hits, Jeb 99 and 100. Hootie and the Blowfish, Only Want to Be With You. Dancing in the Dark, Tony Pacelli, final hour on this Tuesday night. Hootie and the Blowfish opened up the American Music Awards last night where I was there. And, of course, Darius Rucker and the gang did. I Only Want to Be With You. Tom Petty coming up. This is REO, Jem 99 and 100.

0: 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Hey, you have an activity going on. 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The updated weather forecast is coming up, and the Doobie Brothers. 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
0: Mostly cloudy overnight, low around 62. Patchy fog tomorrow morning, otherwise mostly cloudy, high near 86. For tomorrow night, a chance of showers and thunderstorms. Gradually clearing overnight, low around 57. And for Thursday, mostly sunny, high near 75.

0: 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It's Tony Pacelli, final hour on a Tuesday. Journey coming up, Gem 99 and 100.
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Gen 99 to 100, you, with or without you, journey and light. And it's time for me just to journey my way out of here. We have music all night long for you. Eric Peterson is here tomorrow morning at 6 a.m. Fran is here after 10. Texture Treasure after 11. Mike's here after 3 with another Forgotten Oldie after 4 o'clock. And I'll be back with the 70s at 7. Michael Jackson coming up. 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
4: ABC News, I'm Dave Packard. Nine employees remain unaccounted for following the rupture of a chemical tank at a paper mill in Washington State. The recovery effort is complex. Cowlitz Fire and Rescue Chief Scott Goldstein.
5: The tank remains unstable, creating a dangerous situation for our personnel, which has created our additional planning. Crews are actively assessing the structural integrity of that tank and working on plans to stabilize that tank before additional recovery operations can safely proceed.
4: One death is confirmed. In Texas, Attorney General Ken Paxton is projected to have defeated incumbent Senator John Cornyn in today's primary runoff. Paxton will move on to face Democratic State Representative James Tallarico in November. U.S. Southern Command says another U.S. strike targeting an alleged drug smuggling boat in the Eastern Pacific has killed one person on board, left two survivors. This is ABC News.
6: Cloudy and foggy later with a low near 50. Wednesday looks partly sunny with a high of 83. Then mostly cloudy skies Wednesday night with a low near 58. And Thursday brings a chance of showers with a high near 86.

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4: ABC News, I'm Dave Packer. In Washington State, officials confirming one dead, eight employees and one firefighter injured, with nine additional employees unaccounted for. This following the rupture of a chemical tank at a pulp and paper mill in Longview. Washington State Senator Patty Murphy.
5: There's a lot of questions about how all of this happened, and I want to assure you that we will all continue to pressure to get answers to those questions. This community deserves that.
4: Officials say the tank needs to be stabilized before more recovery operations can proceed. In Texas's Republican Senate primary runoff, Attorney General Ken Paxton, endorsed by President Trump, defeating incumbent Senator John Cornyn. In fact, every one of Trump's endorsed candidates is now projected to win their respective race. Paxton will go on to face Democrat James Tallarico in November. The CDC sending an urgent request to its staff members for help screening Americans returning to the U.S. from Central Africa for any potential signs of Ebola. This is ABC News.
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8: Partly cloudy and foggy later with a low near 50. Wednesday looks partly sunny with a high of 83. Then mostly cloudy skies Wednesday night with a low near 58. And Thursday brings a chance of showers with a high near 86. Yeah.

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4: ABC News, I'm Dave Packer. Texas Attorney General Ken Paxton is projected to have won Tuesday's Republican primary runoff, defeating Texas incumbent Senator John Cornyn. Paxton, Tuesday night.
5: We just sent a Texas-sized message to Washington. Yeah! I said it in March, and I'll say it again now. Today, change was on the ballot, and change won.
4: Paxton goes on to face Democrat James Tallarico in November. Washington state officials confirming one dead, eight employees and one firefighter injured and nine people missing following the rupture of a chemical tank at a pulp and paper mill in Longview. Officials say the tank needs to be stabilized before recovery operations can proceed. Meanwhile, in Southern California, evacuation orders lifted for residents who live near a damaged chemical tank, allowing 16,000 people to return home. The Pentagon says U.S. air attacks this week targeted Iranian missile launchers and boats around the Strait of Hormuz. Iran calls it a violation of the ceasefire. This is ABC News.
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7: Partly cloudy and foggy later with a low near 50. Wednesday looks partly sunny with a high of 83. Then mostly cloudy skies Wednesday night with a low near 58. And Thursday brings a chance of showers with a high near 86.

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5: ABC News, I'm Dave Packer. In Washington State, officials confirming one dead, 8 employees, and 1 firefighter injured, with 9 additional employees unaccounted for. This following the rupture of a chemical tank at a pulp and paper mill in Longview. Washington State Senator Patty Murphy.
6: There's a lot of questions about how all of this happened, and I want to assure you that we will all continue to pressure to get answers to those questions. This community deserves that.
5: Officials say the tank needs to be stabilized before more recovery operations can proceed. In Texas's Republican Senate primary runoff, Attorney General Ken Paxton, endorsed by President Trump, defeating incumbent Senator John Cornyn. In fact, every one of Trump's endorsed candidates is now projected to win their respective race. Paxton will go on to face Democrat James Tallarico in November. The CDC sending an urgent request to its staff members for help screening Americans returning to the U.S. from Central Africa for any potential signs of Ebola. This is ABC News.
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10: Partly cloudy and foggy later with a low near 50. Wednesday looks partly sunny with a high of 83. Then mostly cloudy skies Wednesday night with a low near 58. And Thursday brings a chance of showers with a high near 86.

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5: ABC News, I'm Dave Packer. Texas Attorney General Ken Paxton is projected to have won Tuesday's Republican primary runoff, defeating Texas incumbent Senator John Cornyn. Paxton, Tuesday night.
6: We just sent a Texas-sized message to Washington. Yeah! I said it in March, and I'll say it again now. Today, change was on the ballot, and change won.
5: Paxton goes on to face Democrat James Tallarico in November. Washington state officials confirming one dead, 8 employees and 1 firefighter injured and 9 people missing following the rupture of a chemical tank at a pulp and paper mill in Longview. Officials say the tank needs to be stabilized before recovery operations can proceed. Meanwhile, in Southern California, evacuation orders lifted for residents who live near a damaged chemical tank, allowing 16,000 people to return home. The Pentagon says U.S. air attacks this week targeted Iranian missile launchers and boats around the Strait of Hormuz. Iran calls it a violation of the ceasefire. This is ABC News.
7: Northeast PA weather.
8: Partly cloudy and foggy later with a low near 50. Wednesday looks partly sunny with a high of 83. Then mostly cloudy skies Wednesday night with a low near 58. And Thursday brings a chance of showers with a high near 86.
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5: ABC News, I'm Dave Packer. In Washington State, officials confirming one dead, eight employees and one firefighter injured, with nine additional employees unaccounted for. This following the rupture of a chemical tank at a pulp and paper mill in Longview. Washington State Senator Patty Murphy.
6: There's a lot of questions about how all of this happened, and I want to assure you that we will all continue to pressure to get answers to those questions. This community deserves that.
5: Officials say the tank needs to be stabilized before more recovery operations can proceed. In Texas's Republican Senate primary runoff, Attorney General Ken Paxton, endorsed by President Trump, defeating incumbent Senator John Cornyn. In fact, every one of Trump's endorsed candidates is now projected to win their respective race. Paxton will go on to face Democrat James Tallarico in November. The CDC sending an urgent request to its staff members for help screening Americans returning to the U.S. from Central Africa for any potential signs of Ebola. This is ABC News.
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9: Northeast VA weather.
10: Partly cloudy and foggy later with a low near 50. Wednesday looks partly sunny with a high of 83. Then mostly cloudy skies Wednesday night with a low near 58. And Thursday brings a chance of showers with a high near 86. Yeah.

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0: first big American release for a band named The Police. It's Roxanne there for you. On Gem 99 and 100, it is Wednesday, as we say in the Peterson house, because we're very addictive. Insert your joke here. And welcome. It is National Sunscreen Day. It's also National Cellophane Tape Day. Is that really a thing? For God's sake. National Grape Popsicle Day. It is Senior Fitness Day. Senior Health and Fitness Day. Good stuff. Nothing to Fear Day. It's also National Hairstylist Mental Health Awareness Day. Boy, that's pigeonholing, don't you think? Old Time Piano Player Day. And I don't think it's the player necessarily. It's a player piano, right? Old Time... Player Piano. Thanks. My favorite, World Otter Day. If you don't like otters, we can't talk. Seriously. Otters are the cutest thing ever. They look like little tiny puppies that swim around and play with clams and smash them on their belly and like hit on girl otters. I loved them. Coming up, George Harrison. Did I go overboard with that? The Eagles and Steve Winwood. When we're back next.
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0: First, John Lennon made a serious solo comeback, and then that guy put out that song. Great stuff. George Harrison, Got My Mind Set on You on Gem 99 and 100. Where, again, American Top 40 classic shows from both the 70s and the 80s are going to air again this weekend, and Casey Kasem's shows are back better than ever, if that's even possible. The guy invented the top 40 countdown. Give him his due. The hits of the day counted, and we're talking the day, June 5th, 1971, and June 30th, 1981, because we both do 70s and 80s. American Top 40 of the 80s airs from 11 a.m. to 3 p.m. Sundays, and American Top 40 of the 70s from 6 to 9 p.m. Sunday evenings, exclusively right here at Gem 99 and 100. Coming up this morning, got some Fleetwood Mac, Huey Lewis in the News Gallery, Billy Joel, and a forecast that looks pretty dang good, if I do say so myself. Tell you all about it next.
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5: ABC News, I'm Sherry Preston. With the backing of President Trump, Texas Attorney General Ken Paxton has soundly defeated longtime Texas incumbent Senator John Cornyn in the primary runoff. ABC Washington Bureau Chief Rick Klein with more on Cornyn's loss and Paxton's career so far.
6: The ending of John Cornyn's Senate career happened in dramatic fashion. It happened to a guy that is just very well known in Texas political circles and nationally, usually not for the right reasons. This is a guy that has been scandal-plagued for years. He was impeached by Republicans in a Republican state, although not convicted. He's had criminal charges filed against him and dropped. He's had scandals involving a salacious divorce. And all of that just seemed to draw him closer to Donald Trump.
5: Despite optimism from President Trump and Secretary of State Marco Rubio, there's been no settlement or breakthrough in the war with Iran, talks continuing in Qatar. One person was killed, nine are unaccounted for, and another nine were seriously hurt after a chemical storage tank exploded in Washington state. This is ABC News.
7: Cloudy skies early, got some clearing going on this afternoon, temps bumping up to 83. Few clouds from time to time overnight tonight at 53. Intervals of clouds and sunshine on Thursday, we'll see 68. Clear skies with a few passing clouds Thursday night at 47. And some peaks of sunshine going to greet us on Friday. Temps bumping up to

0: As Fleetwood Mac goes, that's like the hardest of hard rock songs that they had at that point. It is pretty good groove, don't you think? Nice little funky You Make Love and Fun on Gem 99 and 100. It's Eric. It is Wednesday. It feels like a Tuesday. We're going to be all horsed up all week, Tim. I'm still mad about you not inviting me to your party on Sunday. But that's okay. We'll just tell some dad jokes and pretend that we don't want to talk to each other. But I do want to talk to you. Just mad about it. I miss the hot dogs. Grill me want to bring it in, pretend. Here we go. I was kicked out of a secret cooking society because I spilled the beans. The real reason most women lead longer, happier lives is because most of them are not married. Hey! Come on! Do you really have to put that in there? I go to bed dressed in medieval armor. That way I get a full night's sleep. And finally, today I took a 3-foot-3-inch man that knocked on my door and I asked who he was. He said, "I'm the meter man." Coming up, Tom Petty, Frankie Valli, and Mr. Score one for you. That was funny. Broken Wings, when we're back next.
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0: Frampton kind of gushing over his girlfriend there. Baby, I love your way. It's nice to hear, though, right? On Gem 99 and 100. The Hazleton Art League kids going to present the Community Art Party. This happens Friday the 29th. That's this Friday. And Saturday the 30th at the Hayden Family Arts Center and the Candu Community Park and other downtown locations. 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Got it out. Didn't go well. Coming up, Crowded House, Free, Prince, and some celebrity birthdays to discuss. We'll do it next.
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0: Crowded House legendary 80s song there, Don't Dream It's Over, on Gem 99 and 100. It's Eric. Hello, May 27th. It's a Wednesday. And if it's your birthday, hey, happy birthday. You share it with famous folks, such as the influential American diplomat and political scientist, former U.S. Secretary of State, National Security Advisor, Nobel Peace Prize laureate for his role in the Paris Peace Accords. His name, Henry Kissinger.
1: Stop the world, I want to get off.
0: I think he said that. Legendary English actor known for his roles as Count Dracula in the Hammer horror film, and Saturnman? I don't remember how to say it, in the Lord of the Rings and the Hobbit trilogies, as well as a singer, cultural icon. He actually played, if I'm not mistaken, the man with the golden gun. His name, Christopher Lee. French-American actress and model, daughter of Johnny Depp, known for her work in The Dancer and in fashion modeling. She also did a heck of a good role in Nosferatu. Her name, Lily Rose Depp. Yeah, and English actor recognized for his roles in A Beautiful Mind and Master and Commander. He was also Vision in the Marvel Cinematic Universe, Paul Bettany. And if it's your birthday too, happy birthday again from all of us at Gem 99 and 100. Send us your birthdays. We love when you do. Quick link right there at our website. Boss Gag's coming, Michael Jackson on the way, and Sixpence None the Richer with Kiss Me next.
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6: ABC News, I'm Sherry Preston. Texas Republicans going with the president's pick in the Senate race and saying no to the incumbent John Cornyn, winning in the runoff race for the nomination, Attorney General Ken Paxton.
7: When everyone in Washington told him to abandon me and abandon the people of Texas, he didn't listen. Instead, he gave his complete and total endorsement. President Trump is the leader of our party, and his endorsement in this is the most powerful force in politics.
6: Paxton has had the share of scandals, including being impeached on misconduct and fraud charges. He was acquitted. His wife is also divorcing him on biblical grounds. Search teams in Laos have found five of the villagers who were trapped for more than a week in a cave flooded by rain. Two more villagers are still missing. Also missing, nine people who were working at a paper plant in southern Washington state when a tank holding dangerous chemicals ruptured. At least one person was killed and at least nine were seriously hurt. This is ABC News.
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8: Northeast VA weather.
0: Cloudy skies early, got some clearing going on this afternoon. Temps bumping up to 83. Few clouds from time to time overnight tonight at 53. Intervals of clouds and sunshine on Thursday. We'll see 68. Clear skies with a few passing clouds Thursday night at 47. And some peaks of sunshine going to greet us on Friday. Temps bumping up to

0: Music from the Boz. I wonder if anybody called him that. Boz Scaggs. It can't be his real name, right? Lido Shuffle on Gem 99 and 100. It's Eric. Hello. Welcome. Tim is here in the studio with me. Tim, you're looking well today. Finally got enough sleep to kind of get caught up. Yeah? Everything's good? Did you grill a hot dog and pretend it was one that you brought to me specially from the party you didn't invite me to over the weekend? I have a hard time with it, man. I can't get over it. Do it tomorrow. You've been warned. I'm only kidding, kind of. Here we go. What do you call a woman in the middle of a tennis court? A net. If a farmer A sells bananas and farmer B sells corn, what does farmer C sell? Prescriptions. Farmer C, got it. I was asked why I play soccer so much. I just do it for the kicks. And finally, I left my job at the Coca-Cola plant because it was so depressing. Coming up, Survivor, Player, and Journey with Don't Stop Believin' next.
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Inspiration for this song actually came, believe it or not, from Queens, Another One Bites the Dust, because they turned down Stallone, using that as the theme song for Rocky. 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

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Northeast PA's greatest hits.

Thank God you're here. I'm glad you showed up. I'm Eric. It's a Wednesday. We're going to get through this part of the midweek together with the ease of great music. Supertramp, Bon Jovi, right now, America, on Gem 99 and 100. Go!

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0: Of the songs that they put out that became hits, that's tough to beat. 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The campus center, second floor in Nanticoke. 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Coming up, Elton and Kiki, Lana Richie, Goo Goo Dolls, and a pretty nice forecast. No kidding. Details next.
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5: ABC News, I'm Sherry Preston. Back to work soon for first responders in southern Washington state after the rupture of a chemical tank at a paper plant killed one person and left nine hurt, some seriously. Cowlitz Fire and Rescue Chief Scott Goldstein.
6: Officials can also confirm that there's currently nine employees who remain unaccounted for.
5: Voters in Texas picking Attorney General Ken Paxton as the GOP nominee for Senate and voting down the incumbent, Senator John Cornyn. The senator spoke last night.
7: I've said throughout this race that I trust the voters of Texas, and they've made their decision, and I must respect it.
5: Paxton will face Democrat James Tallarico for Cornyn's Texas seat. Health officials warn the Ebola outbreak in Central Africa is growing beyond what responders can do to contain it. Rescuers in Laos found five of the seven villagers who have been missing for more than a week in a flooded cave. They were trapped when heavy rain cut off the entrance. This is ABC News.
0: Cloudy skies early, got some clearing going on this afternoon. Temps bumping up to 83. Few clouds from time to time overnight tonight at 53. Intervals of clouds and sunshine on Thursday, we'll see 68. Clear skies with a few passing clouds Thursday night at 47. And some peaks of sunshine going to greet us on Friday. Temps bumping up to 75.

0: They remain friends to this day. She was a TV star. He, of course, a pop star. Elton John and Kiki D, Don't Go Breaking My Heart on Gem 99 and 100. It's Eric. Hello and welcome. Big radio broadcast. Let's do some dad jokes. Tim, you're looking well today, my friend. Listen, I'm thinking that the way you can make up for not inviting me to your party on Sunday, I know you knew I was going to say it, for not inviting me to your party on Sunday is to grill a hot dog tonight and then rewarm it and bring it in for me tomorrow. Just tell me you cooked it for me on Sunday. No, I'm not going to let it go. Just try. Make the effort. It'll help. Here we go. I was kicked out of a secret cooking society because I spilled the beans. Yeah, I know it's only a hot dog. Go get one. The real reason most women lead longer, happier lives is because most of them aren't married. Hey! That hurt. I go to bed dressed in medieval armor. That way I get a full night's sleep. And finally, today, a 3-foot-3-inch man knocked on my door. When I asked who he was, he said, "I'm the meter man." Coming up! You too, Pat Benatar and Hall & Oates, when we're back next.
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0: From the guys that inspired the Broadway play Jersey Boys. 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I think it's a movie too, right? Four Seasons, December 1963 on Gem 99 and 100. Hey, the commemorative Air Force B-29, B-24 Squadron's Air Power History Air Show. Going to be landing at the Wilkes-Barre-Scranton International Airport. This will be June 17th through the 21st. This is a big deal. Write this down. This is so much fun. You can experience the sights and sounds of vintage warbirds, thrilling aerial performances, and living history brought to life for the whole family. Walk among the historic aircraft, meet the crews, and even take a flight in one of the many pieces of American history. I have done this. It's indescribable. 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Coming up, Soul Asylum, Guess Who, Michael Jackson, and some celebrity birthdays. We'll get to it next.
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7: 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It's the coolest polka show on the radio. 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The Polka Connection is brought to you in part by Bednarski Furniture in Plymouth, Tarnowski's Kielbasa in Nanny Coke, the Polish Connection Restaurant in Plymouth, Jimbo's Freeland Party Beverage in Freeland, Revelation Lifestyle and Mobility Center in West Pittston, and the Flory Insurance Agency in Clark Summit. 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

0: Runaway Train, the name of that song. There's Soul Asylum for you on Gem 99 and 100. May 27th, happy Wednesday birthday. If it's your birthday, you share it with some famous old people out. Well, not just old. Some famous people out there, such as the English actor recognized for roles in A Beautiful Mind, Master and Commander, and he was Vision in the Marvel Cinematic Universe. His name, Paul Bettany. French-American actress and model, daughter of one Johnny Depp. She's known for her work in The Dancer, fashion modeling, and she did a pretty respectable role in Nosferatu. You can catch that on Netflix. Lily Rose Depp. Influential American diplomat and political scientist, former U.S. Secretary of State and the National Security Advisor, Nobel Prize laureate for his role in the Paris Peace Accords, Henry Kissinger's birthday today. And a legendary English actor known for his roles as Count Dracula in Hammer horror films, and Saruman, I never knew how to say this, Saruman in the Lord of the Rings and Hobbit trilogies. I never knew how to say that. He was great in those, by the way. He was also the man with the golden gun once upon a time in the Bond films, Christopher Lee. And if it's your birthday, too, happy birthday again from all of us at Gem 99 and 100. Send us your birthdays. Quick link right there at our websites. Give us the information. Pilot coming. The police coming. And the Thompson twins kick it all off with a pretty reasonable forecast. Next.
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5: ABC News, I'm Sherry Preston. The Texas Senate race is set, and it will not include the incumbent, Senator John Cornyn, beaten in the GOP primary by Attorney General Ken Paxton. After Paxton picked up the endorsement of President Trump, on the other side, Democrat James Tallarico. Search teams looking for 9 people unaccounted for after the rupture of a tank holding toxic chemicals at a paper plant in Washington State. ABC's Lindsay Tuckman.
6: The one person confirmed dead was identified by his family as Gilbert Bernal, a grandfather whose son also worked at the mill. Efforts to find other victims have been called off because the chemicals remaining in the tank make it too volatile. The cause of the rupture? Unclear. But the Associated Press reports the company, Nippon Dynawave, has been fined recently for health and safety violations.
5: President Trump gathers his cabinet today as talks continue toward a possible deal with Iran. This is ABC News.
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8: Northeast PA weather.
0: Cloudy skies early, got some clearing going on this afternoon. Temps bumping up to 83. Few clouds from time to time overnight tonight at 53. Intervals of clouds and sunshine on Thursday, we'll see 68. Clear skies with a few passing clouds Thursday night at 47. And some peaks of sunshine going to greet us on Friday. Temps bumping up to 70.

0: it's Magic. The band is Pilot on Gem 99 and 100. It's Eric. Gotta go. Before I go, of course, let's do a couple of more bad dad jokes from Tim, who still hasn't brought me that hot dog from Sunday. Listen, I wasn't invited to the party. Maybe it was just your mistake. Here's the story. Why don't you grill up a hot dog, pretend you made it on Sunday, put it in the fridge, and then bring it in, microwave it for me. It'll hurt my feelings if you don't. You've obviously kicked the bee's nest because I won't give it up. At least try. It's a hot dog, Tim. Here we go. What do you call a woman in the middle of a tennis court? Annette. If Farmer A sells bananas and Farmer B sells corn, what does a Farmer C sell? Prescriptions. Farmer C, got it. That's good, Tim. And I was asked why I play soccer so much. I said, I do it for the kicks. One more? Okay, fine. I left my job at the Coca-Cola plant. Why? Because it was so depressing. Coming up, Maroon 5, Gladys Knight and the Pips, and Genesis, when we are back next.
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Parting is really such sweet sorrow, but look, it's a Wednesday, man. We're on the other side of it after today, and it's a short week anyway, so it's me, Eric, out of here. Fran on her way in here. Remember, word or phrase of the day that can win you money, text for treasure prize giveaway. That'll happen a little after 11 o'clock. Mike is here later on with Today in Music History, the commercial-free drive at 5, and the Forgotten Oldie. Enjoy. Have an awesome Wednesday. I'll catch you bright and early tomorrow morning right here, Gem 99 and 100.

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Gem 99 and 100 with Fleetwood Mac. Hello, you. I am Fran Fantuso. Happy middle of the week Wednesday. I did a little research on this song for us. I was wondering if Eileen was a real person. It is not a real person. Songwriter Kevin Rowland actually created her as a composite character to represent the strict upbringing of Irish Catholic girls that he grew up around. There you have it. Dexy's Midnight Runners. Come on, Eileen, on Jump 99 and 100.

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John Cougar Mellencamp on Jump 99 and 100. 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Don't miss this amazing summer kickoff event. Enter before May 28th. So you've got today and tomorrow. Winners will be notified and announced on Friday, May 29th. Get registered to win your tickets to the Lackawanna County Heritage Fair. Good stuff. Our forecast, not so bad. Enjoying this warm weather, are you? It won't last long. It usually never does. Sunshine, but temps backing off into the 70s. Full forecast is coming up next, and I've got Norman Greenbaum on Gem 99 and 100.

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2: Mostly cloudy skies for tonight with an overnight low around 56. Tomorrow, sunny, a little bit windy with a high of 75. Tomorrow night, clear skies with a low of 50. And for Friday, sunny with a high near 77.

0: Jeff 99 and 100 with Daryl Hall and John Oates. So if you're going to catch a game at PNC Field anytime over the summer, climb on board. Select Sundays throughout the summer, you can ride the rails of the Electric City trolley from downtown Scranton right to PNC Field for an afternoon of just beautiful sightseeing and, of course, a AAA baseball game. The cost is $30, and that includes your ride to and from the game as well as a game ticket. Now, let's say you already have a ticket to the game. That's easy. The cost is $20. Reservations are required. If you would like more information or to make a reservation, call them 570-963-6590. Something cool to do if you're heading to a baseball game at PNC Field. That's a reminder from Gem 99 and 100. I have Pat Benatar coming up next.
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0: Gem 99 and 100 with War at Fran's Cafe. I am Fran Pantuso. Let's get you some winning on a Wednesday with Text for Treasure and the Pennsylvania Lottery. Boy, today sure seems like a good day for a popsicle. When is it ever really a bad day for a popsicle? Today we are celebrating National Grape Popsicle Day. If you would like to try and win with Text for Treasure, text me the words grape popsicle, not cherry, not lime. It's Grape Popsicle Day. If you'd like to try and win, text the words grape popsicle to 877-GEM-0104. That's 877-436-0104. Maybe you will win that 6-stack of the brand new scratch-off game from the Pennsylvania Lottery. It's called Gus. There are 20 top prizes of $100,000. You could treat the kids in probably 20 different neighborhoods with that kind of cash to popsicles. The Pennsylvania Lottery benefits older Pennsylvanians every day. You must be 18 years of age or older to play. Please play responsibly. Do not text and drive. When it is safe to do so, text me the words grape popsicle as we celebrate those sweet treats nationally today with Text for Treasure and the Pennsylvania Lottery. I've got Rick Astley next at Fran's Cafe.
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0: 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It's coming up June 4th through the 7th. 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It's coming up, the Lackawanna County Heritage Fair. 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Our forecast, things going to get a little bit cooler, temps dropping off into the 70s. Full forecast is coming up, and I've got Phil Collins next at Friends Cafe.
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0: Mostly cloudy skies for tonight with an overnight low around 56. Tomorrow, sunny, a little bit windy with a high of 75. Tomorrow night, clear skies with a low of 50. And for Friday, sunny with a high near 77.

0: 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A reminder that the Wyoming County Historical Society has reopened for the season. 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A cool reminder from Jeb 99 and 100. 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

Steppenwolf at Friends Cafe. Born to be wild. I am Fran Pantuso. 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I recall that. It is the Bengals at Friends Cafe.

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0: Mornings at Friends Cafe, 5 o'clock world. Well, we're getting there. We're in the noon hour. 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They're one of our magnificent sponsors here at Friends Cafe. Forecast, cloudy skies for tonight, sunshine tomorrow, but temps only right around 70. It's going to be in the 70s for the next few days. Full forecast, it's on the way. And I've got the Rolling Stones coming up next at Friends Cafe.
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4: ABC News, I'm Sherry Preston. As a cabinet meeting is about to convene at the White House, the Trump administration is still expressing optimism on ongoing discussions with Iran. ABC Chief Foreign Correspondent Ian Pannell is in Israel with the latest.
5: The discussions that are ongoing right now is basically to try and lift the siege of the Strait of Hormuz, the restrictions put in place by Iran, and to allow the U.S. naval blockade to be withdrawn. What it doesn't resolve are the outstanding issues, the ones that existed before, during the war, and throughout this ceasefire, primarily Iran's nuclear program.
4: Nine people are still missing after a paper mill tank implosion in Washington state. Recovery teams say there's no hope of finding any more survivors. One person is confirmed to have died. Nine others were hospitalized. Uganda has closed its border with Congo as cases of Ebola surge. There are suspected to be nearly 1,000 infections so far. This is ABC News.
0: Mostly cloudy skies for tonight, with an overnight low around 56. Tomorrow, sunny, a little bit windy, with a high of 75. Tomorrow night, clear skies with a low of 50. And for Friday, sunny, with a high near 77.

0: That's a good one from the movie Ghost. Righteous Brothers at Friends Cafe. Being we're at the cafe, let's talk about a chicken barbecue that's coming up. The Moscow Fire and Hose Company is having their big chicken barbecue. It's on June 7th, 11 a.m. until 4 p.m. It is takeout only. The big chicken barbecue in Moscow. 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
0: Friends Cafe, where I like to educate you as well as entertain you. So this group is concluding their long goodbye farewell tour through a massive residency at the Sphere in Las Vegas. Earlier in 2026, the band played a select run of Act 3 stadium shows across the South, but all remaining dates are part of their immersive Las Vegas residency, which runs through late November. We'll see about that. It is the Eagles at Friends Cafe.

Bon Jovi at Friends Cafe. He's got a bunch of shows coming up. June 5th, he's got a show in West Long Branch, New Jersey. Then through the month of July, he's got a string of shows at Madison Square Garden. John Bon Jovi at Friends Cafe. Being we're enjoying the lunch hour, I was thinking about casseroles from the 70s that are making a comeback. Yes. How about the tuna casserole? Everybody's had a tuna casserole or two. Chicken tetrazzini. What about shipwreck casserole? That sounded pretty good. The rice casserole. Or how about green bean casserole? Yes, all making a comeback. Those delicious casseroles. It is Sister Sledge at Friends Cafe.

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Hello, my friends. I am Fran. Music on the way from Stevie Wonder. But right now, it is Rod Stewart. I caught part of his concert last week. I believe he's on tour. He still looks great. Works the stage. Sounded awesome. Rod Stewart on Jeb 99.

0: Green Day on Gem 99 and 100, where we present the car activities calendar. Let's get right to it with some upcoming car shows. ECUS Club, they have their car, truck, and motorcycle show coming up. It's all to benefit Helping Hands. This is taking place this Saturday. Starts at 9 a.m., ends at about 3. It's taking place at 950 Peace Street. That's in Hazleton. Their registration fee is $20. Registration is from 9 a.m. until 11 a.m., and trophies will be awarded. Also coming up, Cars and Coffee. That's taking place on Sunday, May 31st, 8 until 10:30 a.m. It's sponsored by Matt Burney Honda. That is at 1110 Wyoming Avenue in Scranton, with lots of giveaways. Also, put these on your calendar. Lugnuts WVPA has their antique car cruise every first and third Friday. This runs right through the fall. It starts at 5 o'clock in the evening. It goes until dark. It takes place at 3555 Memorial Highway. That is in Dallas. Also, want to remind you, the Villa Capri Cruisers Car Club, they have their monthly cruise nights. They take place at the Viewmont Mall every fourth Friday of the month. Also, put this one on your calendar. It's a big one, the 32nd Annual Father's Day Car Show. It's taking place on Sunday, June 21st at McDade Park. A bunch of activities on our car activities calendar, brought to you by Gem 99 and 100. Looks like we've got sunshine in the forecast for the next 3, 4, 5 maybe days coming up, but cooler temps. Highs in the 70s. Check out that full forecast. It is on the way. And Starship is next.
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0: Mostly cloudy skies for tonight with an overnight low around 56. Tomorrow, sunny, a little bit windy with a high of 75. Tomorrow night, clear skies with a low of 50. And for Friday, sunny with a high near 77.

0: Gem 99 at 100 with Ms. Diana Ross. There's a party that's happening on Friday, or as a friend of mine says, it's a partay. A reminder that the Hazleton Art League is presenting a community art party. It is this Friday, and it's also happening on Saturday, too. It's at the Hayden Family Center for the Arts Can Do Community Park and other downtown locations. 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I am Supertramp coming up next.
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Uncle Cracker on Jump 99 and 100. I am known as Aunt Fran to some folks, just a few. Have you noticed 70s fashion is making a big comeback? Mm-hmm. Bell-bottom jeans, tie-dye, hot pants, ponchos, maxi skirts, corduroy. I don't think corduroy ever left. Fringe, tracksuits, wrap dresses, jumpsuits. Oh, yes, all making a comeback from the 70s. Glad I hang on to that stuff. Speaking of the 70s from 75, it is the Ohio Players.

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Northeast PA's greatest hits.

0: 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They've got rides, enjoy the water park, live music, food and games, and this goes on from June 4th through June 7th. 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Close of business tomorrow. Winners will be notified and announced on Friday. That's this Friday, May 29th. 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

0: Smith on Jem 99 and 100. I know it's only middle of the week Wednesday, but hey, we're kind of, that's why they call Wednesday hump day. We're sort of over the other side of the hump at this hour of the day and working our way towards the weekend. So I think not too early to check out what's coming up on the weekend. Of course, we've got the American Top 40 shows from both the 70s and the 80s. And this weekend, we travel back to June 5th, 1971. Boy, that's going way back. And May 30th, 1981. American Top 40, the 80s, that airs from 11 a.m. until 3 p.m. on Sundays. And American Top 40, the 70s, catch that show. 6 until 9 p.m. every Sunday night on Jem 99 and 100. Our forecast, it might be too early to predict what the weather will be like for the weekend, but I can tell you for the next few days, we do have sunshine and temps just a smidge on the cooler side. All the details, full forecast is coming up, and I've got Madonna next.
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0: Mostly cloudy skies for tonight with an overnight low around 56. Tomorrow, sunny, a little bit windy with a high of 75. Tomorrow night, clear skies with a low of 50. And for Friday, sunny with a high near 77.

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Oh, that's me. Sweet talking woman. Not. Electric Light Orchestra on Jump 99 and 100. I am Fran Fantuso. I love you for listening. My show is just about up. Mike Moran is coming in next, and he will have a brand new forgotten oldie. Yesterday, it was a song by an artist called Christopher Hamill, then known as Lamal. Then the group was Kajagoogoo. I love saying the name of that group. Kajagoogoo. The song was Too Shy. Mike will have a brand new forgotten oldie just a little bit after 4 o'clock this afternoon. He is in next. You enjoy the rest of your Wednesday. I will see you tomorrow as you and I share a Thursday together on Gem 99 and 100. It is Phil Collins.

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0: Journey and Faithfully at Gem 99 and 100. Before that, kicking off the show this afternoon, Toto and Hold the Line. It's Mike Moran on the air till 7 o'clock, and I've got a great show planned for you this afternoon. About 15 minutes from now, we'll take a look back at what happened today in music history. 1 hour from now, it's our lost hit on the Forgotten Oldie, another song you haven't heard on the radio in quite some time, and what a story it has behind it. Just after 4:30, lots and lots of music and no commercials on the Gem 99 and 100 commercial-free drive at 5. And a little less than a half hour from now, I'm going to give you the list of winners in our contest for the Great American Getaway 400. That's the big NASCAR race coming to Pocono Raceway on Sunday, June 14th, so stay tuned. That list of winners is coming up in just a little bit. Also coming up, the Gin Blossoms. Stick around.
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0: Jim 99 and 100, a song so big they gave it two names. That's Billy Joel with Moving Out and Anthony's Song. It is time for us to find out what happened today in music history. We're headed way back to May 27th of 1957. Buddy Holly and the Crickets released one of their biggest hits, That'll Be the Day. The song, which topped the Hot 100, would later be added to the Library of Congress's National Recording Registry and ranked at number 39 on Rolling Stone's 500 Greatest Songs of All Time list. Also on this date in 2008, Sir Paul McCartney was awarded an honorary Doctor of Music degree from Yale University. A band played Hey Jude as Paul walked on stage to accept that degree. And that's what happened on this date in music history. A look at your weather forecast is right around the corner. Then I've got some Pink Floyd.
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4: Northeast VA weather.
0: We start off mostly cloudy tonight, turning clear overnight, low around 55. For tomorrow, mostly sunny, a high going up to 73. Clear skies on Thursday night, low 50, and sunshine on Friday with a high near 80.
4: Get

0: Your Kiss is on my list. That's Daryl Hall and John Oates here at Gem 99 and 100. Well, I want to say congratulations to all the winners of our contest. The Great American Getaway 400 at Pocono Raceway is coming up Sunday, June 14th. And these people, and if I butcher your name, I'm apologizing way ahead of time here. These people won pairs of tickets to see the race and pit passes. And that includes Joy Tellerico of DuPont, Colleen Harris of Dunmore, Giuseppe Salci of Wilkes-Barre, Frank Shimkus of Clark Summit. We have John Petlock of Sugar Run, Sue Pacheco. I hope I got that right, Sue. I'm sorry. Swoyersville. Also, Margaret Jones of Ransom Township, Andrew Phillips Sr. of Scranton, and Brian Harrison of Clark Summit. Now, we had a grand prize winner who wins the tickets to the race. We also get the pit passes, but they also get the Sunday Plaza Party tickets as well. Congratulations to, now this is going to be the toughest one of all, Jay Kolodzeski of Scranton. Congratulations to all our winners from Gem 99 and 100. Coming up, we've got Tom Cochran.
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2: 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Join us.

David Essex in Rock On at HM 99 and 100. Coming up just after 4 o'clock, your forgotten oldie. He's a one-hit wonder. Twice. And I'll explain that in just a little bit. Right now, it's Duran Duran on HM 99 and 100.

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Northeast PA's greatest hits.

Jim 99 and 100, margaritas. I was told that before I started here at the radio station, there was a margarita machine in the DJ lounge, but it broke down just before I started. Maybe if I get Eric and Fran and Tony together, we can lobby the management to get that thing fixed. Wouldn't that make for wonderful radio? It's just after 4 o'clock, time for the Forgotten Oldie, and yesterday I mentioned that this artist was a one-hit wonder. Twice, under two different names. Christopher Hamill's first trip into the top 40 happened in the summer of 1983, peaking at number 5 with a band called Kajagoogoo, and yesterday's Forgotten Oldie, Too Shy. Well, as happens with some bands, personality conflicts occur, and, well, lead singer Hamill, who called himself Lamal, which is an anagram of his last name, was unceremoniously fired from the band. Other band members claimed that Hamill had become an egomaniac, and he claimed that they were jealous because he made them famous. Okay. Well, a year later, composer Giorgio Moroder asked Lamal to sing the theme song for a new fantasy film for children called The Never-Ending Story. The result was another hit for the singer, this time as a solo act. That theme made it to number 17 in June of 1985 and technically became Lamal's second one-hit wonder. Here's Christopher Hamill, better known as Lamal, and Never-Ending Story, your Forgotten Oldie on Gem 99 and 100.

Gem 99 and 100, fired from his original band Kajagoogoo, singer Lamal made a comeback 2 years later as a solo act. That was the theme from the movie Never Ending Story, your forgotten oldie this afternoon. A weird, or I should say strange, thing happened with that song in 2019 after it was featured in the season 3 finale of the Netflix series Stranger Things. Sales for the tune skyrocketed over 2,000%. Lamal is still out there making music. He even released a Christmas song called One Wish for Christmas, which you can find online. And you can find us again tomorrow afternoon featuring another lost hit on the Forgotten Oldie just after 4 o'clock, right here on Gem 99 and 100. It's Genesis now.

0: Gem 99 and 100, there's Genesis and Misunderstanding. Genesis is already in the Rock and Roll Hall of Fame, having been inducted already. Phil Collins, the lead singer, is being inducted this year. The Rock and Roll Hall of Fame asked him if he would perform on stage, and he said politely no, because he's not feeling great. You know, his health has been in decline the last few years, but he says he's feeling much better now than he has in quite some time. However, you have to be match fit, according to him, to be up on stage and performing like that. He does not think he could do it justice. Well, we'd love to hear you, Phil, but we understand. Coming up, an ABC News update and a check on your weather forecast. On the other side, it's Tom Petty.
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7: 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In Washington State, recovery efforts continue for paper mill workers missing after a chemical tank rupture south of Olympia. ABC's Melissa Adan is in Longview.
8: So at this point, 9 employees remain unaccounted for, and search efforts are really dire. Officials just telling us moments ago this is a recovery operation. What we've learned from officials is because of this chemical tank that ruptured, they're saying that there's still about 90,000 gallons worth of this hazardous chemical inside. That could be really detrimental, of course, to the first responders.
7: New concerns over stalled talks between the U.S. and Iran. President Trump says Iran wants to make a deal. Iran state media says Iranian leaders sent a memo to the U.S. that Iran would continue to patrol the Strait of Hormuz. Uganda has closed off its border with the Democratic Republic of Congo as it works to slow the Ebola outbreak. In the U.S., the CDC issuing an urgent alert to recruit personnel who can screen for Ebola symptoms at key airports. This is ABC News.
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0: We start off mostly cloudy tonight, turning clear overnight, low around 55. For tomorrow, mostly sunny, a high going up to 73. Clear skies on Thursday night, low 50, and sunshine on Friday with a high near 80.

0: That's Fleetwood Mac and Gypsy at Gem 99 and 100, sung and written by Stevie Nicks. It was supposed to be on her solo Belladonna album, but she ran out of room on the album and held it over for Fleetwood Mac, and it became a big hit for them. It's Mike Moran on your Wednesday afternoon. Don't forget, Saturday mornings, we've got a magical mystery tour with the Beatles. It's Northeast PA's longest-running Beatles show. And as we've told you before, when they celebrate birthdays on that show, it's always in two shows, because one show's not enough. If it's Paul, John, George, or Ringo, they'll do 2 weeks' worth of music. But this week, it's one of your co-hosts, Joe. So we're going to find out what his second week of picks will be. Saturday morning from 8 until 10 or on the full rebroadcast at midnight, only here on Gem 99 and 100. In just a few minutes, we'll kick off at least 30 minutes of commercial-free music. It's usually quite a bit more, and it looks like we've got quite a bit more today. We'll kick things off with Michael Jackson's Thriller right after this.
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And on that commute back home, you can crank up the music and sing along. 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

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Northeast PA's greatest hits.

Carry on, my wayward son. There's Kansas at Gem 99 and 100. You may remember we were running a contest to win pairs of tickets to the Great American Getaway 400 at Pocono Raceway on Sunday, June 14th. Well, I've got the list of winners, and I'll share it with you in just a little bit. 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

0: Wrapping up the Gem 99 and 100 commercial free drive at 5 on this Wednesday afternoon. Bon Jovi, and I'll be there for you. It's Mike Moran here on the radio, and I made this announcement a little earlier, and I know I butchered some of these names, and I really apologize. And I'm probably going to do it again because it's the same list of names. We were giving away tickets to the Great American 400. That is the big NASCAR race at Pocono Raceway on Sunday, June 14th. These tickets also include pit passes, so congratulations to Joy Tallarico of DuPont, Colleen Harris from Dunmore, Giuseppe Salci of Wilkes-Barre, Frank Shimkus from Clark Summit, John Petlock of Sugar Run, Sue Pacheco of Swoyersville. We also had Margaret Jones of Ransom Township, Andrew Phillips Sr. of Scranton, and Brian Harrison from Clark Summit. And our grand prize winner will also get tickets to the race and the pit passes, but also the Sunday Plaza party passes. That goes to Jay Kolodzeski. I hope I got that right. He's from Scranton. Congratulations to all our winners from Gem 99 and 100.
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5: ABC News, I'm Michelle Franzen. Sticking points remain between the U.S. and Iran over the Strait of Hormuz and Iran's nuclear ambitions. At a cabinet meeting today, President Trump says Iran wants to make a deal, but says he won't sign just any agreement. Iran, according to state media, signaling in a memo to the U.S. it will continue to patrol the strait. The White House calls it a fabrication. The president also downplaying the impact on gas prices.
6: We had oil, we had gasoline down to a very low number. I think we'll be hitting that number shortly after that whole excursion ends.
5: The CDC has sent an urgent request for its agency to recruit personnel to help screen for travelers coming from Central Africa for symptoms of Ebola. A Google employee has been arrested over Google bets on Polymarket. Authorities allege the employee was using Google confidential search information ahead of time, placing those bets. Google says they're working with authorities. This is ABC News.
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0: We start off mostly cloudy tonight, turning clear overnight, low around 55. For tomorrow, mostly sunny, a high going up to 73. Clear skies on Thursday night, low 50, and sunshine on Friday with a high near 80.

0: There's John Fogerty with Center Field here at Gem 99 and 100. Well, a few minutes ago, I made the announcement of our winners to the Great American Getaway 400 at Pocono Raceway. That's the big NASCAR race coming on Sunday, June 14th. Congratulations to all those winners. But the winning is not finished here at the radio station. We're giving away family four packs of tickets to the 2026 Lackawanna County Heritage Fair at Montage Mountain. That will be happening June 4th through the 7th. They have rides, the water park, live music, food and games. 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Click on that and enter the keyword heritage. You can enter once per day. We'll be making that drawing on Thursday and announcing the winners on Friday. So good luck from Gem 99 and 100. Edgar Winter with Free Ride right after these messages.
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0: Jim 99 and 100, there's Matthew Wilder in Break My Stride. His mother was an opera singer, so he was drawn to the theater, I guess. He has done the music and lyrics for a new play called Stiletto that is playing in London right now. So congratulations to Matthew Wilder. I just got off the phone with the folks from Catholic Social Services in Hazleton. There are still a few remaining tickets left for their Night Under the Stars. It's a black and white semi-formal secret venue event, which means you're not going to know where it's happening until just about 2 hours before the event. They'll text you and tell you where to show up for this dinner. It's a BYOB event. There's dinner and dancing. It's a good time. Friday night, it starts at 5:45 and runs until 10 o'clock. It's $50 per person, and all proceeds will benefit the mission and programs of Catholic Social Services. To get your tickets, you can go online to the Scranton Diocese website. Just scroll down. You'll see A Night Under the Stars. You'll have a good time, but I have no idea where you're going to have a good time. It's A Night Under the Stars from Catholic Social Services. Coming up, it's Thin Lizzy. We've got Golden Earring on the way as well.
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0: There's Phil Collins in the studio on Gem 99 100. Golden Earring before that Twilight Zone. You and me working our way through a Wednesday afternoon. Coming up at 7 o'clock tonight, the professor of the radio station, Tony Baselli. He'll start off with his world-famous 70s at 7. That's a whole hour of 70s tunes, followed by the 80s at 8. All 80s for an hour. And it's Tony Baselli till midnight on Gem 99 100. We're just about ready for an ABC News update. That's coming up in about a minute. We'll check your weather forecast and get back to the music with Eddie Money.
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2: ABC News, I'm Michelle Franz, and eight groups are warning the Ebola outbreak in Central Africa could become the deadliest on record. The WHO says suspected cases in eastern Congo is now nearing 1,000 with at least 220 suspected deaths. The CDC has stepped up screening for Ebola symptoms at key U.S. airports. State Secretary Marco Rubio says the U.S. remains vigilant.
3: We cannot and will not allow any cases of Ebola to enter the United States.
2: At a cabinet meeting, President Trump expressing optimism that the U.S. and Iran can make a deal to reopen in the Strait of Hormuz, even as Iran signals it has no plans to stop patrolling the critical shipping waterway.
4: Nobody's going to control it. We're going to watch over it. We'll watch over it, but nobody's going to control it. That's part of the negotiation that we have. They would like to control it.
2: The president says the goal to make sure Iran cannot have a nuclear weapon. A federal judge ruling the Florida teen accused of killing his stepsister on board a cruise ship last November can remain out on bond pending the trial and with restrictions in place. This is ABC News.
0: Northeast PA weather. We start off mostly cloudy tonight, turning clear overnight, low around 55. For tomorrow, mostly sunny, a high going up to 73. Clear skies on Thursday night, low 50, and sunshine on Friday with a high near 80.

0: Isn't that what we all want? Just a little peace of mind. That's Boston here on Gem 99 and 100. Mike Moran on this Wednesday afternoon and this Sunday, two different classic American Top 40 countdowns with Casey Kasem, just like you heard him back in the day, only this time it's not on AM radio and it's in stereo. It sounds a whole lot better because these shows have been remastered. They include the long-distance dedications and all that great information that Casey passes along, the 80s version from 11 to 3 on Sunday, and the 70s version from 6 until 9 on Sunday. And by the way, the 70s version is going to be from June 5th of 1971. And we'll go back to 1981 for this week to count down the hits. So check it out this Sunday right here exclusively on Gem 99 and 100.
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Apparently, Paul Simon went through some crap when he was in high school. That's Kodachrome, a gem 99 and 100. And that's going to do it for me. Mike Moran and I will return tomorrow afternoon at 3, right after my buddy, my pal, Fran Pantuso. Until then, please stay safe and have yourself a great evening. Here's a Spin Doctors, Two Princes, gem 99 and 100.

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0: Gem 99 and 100 Rod Stewart and Maggie May, Cat in the Cradle, Harry Chapin and Tony Pacelli, Till Midnight Tonight, off of the album Every Picture Tells a Story, released in 1971. In 2004, Rolling Stone ranked it at number 130, 500 greatest songs of all times. In 2017, the single was inducted into the Grammy Hall of Fame, still regarded as Rod Stewart's signature song. Now, written from Stewart's personal experience, Maggie May expresses the contradictory emotions of a boy involved in a relationship with an older woman. In January of 2007, Q Magazine, Rod Stewart said that Maggie May was a true story about the first woman he had sex with and at a jazz festival in 1961. The woman's name was not Maggie May. Stewart had stated that the name was taken from an old Liverpudlian song about a prostitute. By the way, the song was released as the B-side of the single Maggie May, but radio stations start flipping it over, and Maggie May became the more popular side. Weather, Doobie Brothers coming up. It's Gem 99 and 100.
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0: Gradual clearing overnight, low around 55. Mostly sunny tomorrow, high near 73. For tomorrow night, mostly clear, low around 50. Friday, sunshine, high near 78. And Saturday, mostly sunny, high near 72. Yeah.

0: Gem 99 to 100 after midnight. Eric Clapton, Steeler's Wheel, stuck in the middle with you, Tony Pacelli, till midnight. That song written by J.J. Cali, first released in 1966. Eric Clapton later covered it for his album released in 1970. Clapton's rendition became a success, prompting Cali to re-record the song for his own 1971 album, Naturally. 1987, Clapton re-recorded the song for a Michelob beer commercial and then released the re-recording as a single. Eric Clapton's signature song is After Midnight. Now, there's a background story with J.J. Cali. He was unaware of Clapton's recording of the song until it became a radio hit in 1970. He recalls to Mojo magazine that when he heard Clapton's version of playing on the radio, he was dirt poor, not making enough money even to eat, and he wasn't a young man. He was in his 30s. He was so very happy to hear the song on the radio because it was nice. He's going to be making some money. Now, Cali's friend and producer Ashley Ashworth then encouraged him to capitalize on the song's success by recording a full album, Naturally, which was released in 1971. Cali re-recorded his own version of After Midnight. The re-recorded version reached number 42 on the Billboard Hot 100. Eric Clapton, After Midnight, Tony Pacelli. It is the 70s at 7, and I've got music coming up for you from Aerosmith, Gem 99 to 100.
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